ridiyami. Ini uqatibul jamin musalliyan la rasul musalliman alal wusul hisbi fi kallimi salli alal mudathiri khairil waral mubashari ma'il firal mutahari wa alihi wa sallimi salli alal muzammili jalidu jal muammali hamin ada lil murmili wa sahbi wa sallimi salli ala abdin ilah habibi zikril ilah safiyyi sayfil ilah wa alihi wa sallimi salli ala hisbin ilah ni'mati babil ilah siratihudal ilah wa sahbihi.